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I'm too sexy for my love. 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

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So when it's black, this insomniac, take an original tack. 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I get no sleep. 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

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And I think to myself, why now? Why me? Why?